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0: Yes.
1: Amuna.
0: Eo.
1: Yes, yes.
0: Amen.
1: Ala namazo.
2: Yes.
1: Yes, yes.
2: Amen.
1: President of the man of the Mayan.
2: Yes.
1: What a singing moon is you over?
2: Mm-hmm.
1: We give you all I do again.
2: Yes.
1: And what a big you rail?
2: Mm-hmm.
1: Nigga, I'm not you.
2: Mm-hmm.
1: What is it like you over?
2: Mm-hmm.
1: Young or you?
2: Yes.
1: Not I'm not living in a girl.
0: Assuring.
1: No, Mamma.
0: Assuring Mamma Lanoy. My uniform?
3: Hello.
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3: Ala number so?
2: Yes.
3: GCCS Holland.
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1: And this is not going to go on by, or you're going to Transformers. They are booking your Punani, or I'm going to your way. I was in 2019. 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What is the going on? 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You are getting your voice again, and you're going to run. I'm going to run with a bit of a bubble. 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
1: 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It is in the head. What about the money? I'm equal with the other men and women of this society. Neither should they be.
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3: some other fellow called Duale is saying let us look for people from Somalia. Another fellow called Pukose is saying let's get people from Uganda. I'm sorry, it cannot work. One, no foreigner will vote in Kenya. This guy is stuck. The wound around him is crumbling. His people are in panic. Some are saying, since things are so bad, let us look for dead people to vote for him. He's saying, oh, Uhuru is sponsoring. I've never seen a single shilling from Uhuru Kenyatta. Don't be worried. We'll have one single presidential candidate. And voting will start at 6. By midday, the issue of William Ruto will have been sorted out.
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2: ai
0: oye So, Babi,
2: I'm a long way and not a lahi.
0: Caribou,
2: I'm going to be there.
1: Arangamwa,
2: he's not a loss of one.
1: Yes,
2: you're a lahi. And I'm going to go to work and they lose in the yellow head of
1: her.
2: When they become a boy in the year for you. And it's almost a young.
1: Yes,
2: this is why you have lava la maya said.
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4: 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What is Mr. Tonu?
3: Yes.
4: 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I Rawu Amanda 1994. The nursery school.
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4: We will embark with reviewing the amounts that are required for the teaching of our children. I believe we need to review that 22,000 upwards. We need to review the 14,000 upwards, and we need the 2,300 upwards to make sure that there is adequate resources to teach our children in school.
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5: I did say, and I want to repeat here, that on matters education, you have exceeded expectation. We talk about employment of teachers in the past. 5,000 teachers yearly in the past. In the last three financial years, Your Excellency, over 100,000 teachers have been employed on permanent and pensionable terms.
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